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The greatest destroyer of peace today is the cry of the innocent unborn child. For if a mother can murder her own child in her own womb, what is left for you and for me to kill each other? Even in the scripture, it is written, even if mother could forget her child, I will not forget you. I have carved you in the palm of my hand. Even if mother could forget, but today, millions of unborn children.

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I said that there's a big difference between God and us. We don't think like Him and we don't act like Him, but God would like us to be like Him. He dwells within us, and his greatest desire is to transform us into Him so that we think like Him and act like Him. And if there's going to be peace in this world, it's not because of a lightning bolt that will just wipe out our enemies, because we're the enemy as well. If there's going to be peace in the world, it'll be because He's transforming us from within. We're waking up His presence within us. And so we have this gospel of the storm, where Jesus, God, sleeps, and all the other apostles are in panic because they're losing control. They risk dying. They don't know what's happening. It's too much for them. And there is God. What's He doing? Sleeping. He's in peace. He's not worried about the storm. And when he wakes up, because they insist on it, he's saying, why are you afraid? You should be like me. Why are you afraid? We're terrified. We can't do what we want to do. We can't have things the way we want to have them. We're not controlling the reality. It's beyond us. And that's the cause of our fear. And Jesus would say, well, let that go. Let me run your life. Let me be the deep peace that you don't have. Let your fear go, because it's false. So that's God in the middle of the storm, deep peace and serenity. But we have in my studies what we call a liminal space. We need a space which is a space where we're going to be transformed. We leave our comfort. We go into this liminal space. It's terrible. But we come out pacified, serene. Jesus would call it in the gospel the belly of the whale. He has to go down to the belly of the whale. He's going to be there for 3 days. It's a horrible, horrible place. And in that belly of the whale, something incredible happens. It's the story of Jonas. When he comes out, there's a new beauty, there's a new power, there's a new peace, there's a new strength. So, from the comfort of before the whale to the power and beauty after the whale, there is this liminal space where you don't know what's going to happen. And it's a special place of learning. You learn to trust. You learn to surrender. You learn to accept the reality beyond your own control. You learn to let God be God. And you learn to let go what you need to let go. But we can't just do that because I give a good homily and you're going to go out and say, okay, today I'm not going to be afraid today because I just heard that's the right thing to do. That doesn't work. You can learn it's the right thing to do, and then you need the situation where you put it into act. You're going to need a storm. You're going to need something to go wrong. You're going to need 3 days of a horrible, smelly place, which is the belly of the whale. You need that, and that's where you exercise.

realize the power of the word, and the word becomes flesh because you do it. So let's hope a big whale comes today to swallow you up. Have fun.